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2: Yeah.
1: Oye, pero ya no see nothing wrong with it. 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
3: Sí, Micho.
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2: El postre.
1: El postre, no. Mi mamá, tú sí sabes.
2: Yeah, but not when you're 10,000 feet in the air. However many feet you fly.
3: 30,000 like, usually. 30,000. I think they did it in meters, so 10,000 meters, yeah. Por la matemática eso. Pero ay, you wouldn't do it, prima Vane. This is cool. At least it wasn't in the bathroom.
2: Yeah, porque
3: qué nasty, güey, en el baño. No manches. Yeah. Y aparte, yo ni quepo en el baño. I'm not that flexible. A mí me daría un calambre, güey, if I'm trying to do el tururú con mi esposa en el baño. You know what I'm saying?
2: Yeah.
3: I just said yelling for help.
2: Would I do this?
3: If it's first class, como esta pareja. By the way, esta pareja, I was reading more. They're in their 50s.
2: Nice.
3: Doing this kind of thing. So let's go.
2: Keep it spicy. I would, true. I would do it first class in economy. The only thing is, if I'm getting banned, like if I'm gonna get banned
3: de la aerolínea
2: for life, like yeah, where I can't fly, nah, like from the airline is fine. We could go to other airlines. But like if I can never fly, like if I'm on a no fly list after this, like heck no, I wouldn't do that.
3: No, no, because you need to catch flights.
2: Yeah, would you? You wouldn't? Like,
3: no, prima Vane, absolutely not.
4: Come on.
2: Keep it spicy.
3: It would be quick, huh? Nobody will notice any.
2: And that, like, the smell, fool, like, there's no windows inside of an airplane.
3: What are you talking about? The smell of what?
2: The smell of tururu is disgusting.
3: Pues bañate,
2: I'm just saying. Like, girl, sometimes, hey, sometimes no, no, it'd be, no. Hey, what do you mean, no?
3: It depends who you're hooking up with. Oh. O sea, con mi esposa huele riquísimo,
2: honey, wey. Going back to what Eddie said, it's quick, but a 5-hour session? A 4-hour, a back-to-back, a back-to-back?
3: Empiezas a sudar.
2: Carnitas, especially me, fuck, no.
3: Por eso digo que huele rico, porque yo cuando sudo huele a carnitas.
2: I'd be like, well, where's the carnicero? Where's the carnicería around here? Right here, baby.
3: I didn't know this airline served carnitas. Oh, this was crazy.
2: Yeah,
3: anyways,
2: I took a turn.
3: Coming up next, familia, speaking about relationships, te vamos a decir, según este estudio, one of the key things to keep your relationship happy and for you and your partner to stay together.
2: Mm.
3: Detalles a continuación.
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1: But thanks for listening.
2: Gracias.
3: Este estudio revela que las parejas que hacen estas dos cosas juntos duran más y son más felices que otras.
4: Ooh.
3: What could it be? Can you guess one of them? One of the two things that couples do that makes them happier than others and last longer.
5: A ver.
2: Se toman Viagra.
3: ¡Mincho!
2: Oh, tú dijiste que para durar más tiempo, chavoy.
4: No, güey. That's what he means.
3: O sea, la relación en general. Prima Vane, can you guess at least one of them?
4: I'm going to say taking a shower together.
2: Shower!
4: It saves time. And 2-in-1.
6: And again, get a little spicy.
4: Yeah. Venga, get dirty and then get clean again.
3: Let's go. Kim, can you guess?
5: I'm going to guess get ready together because muchas parejas, like the girls take too long or the guys, so if you guys do it together, maybe that way you won't argue.
3: You won't argue de que todavía no estás lista, todavía no estás listo. Eddie, can you guess?
6: Pray together.
5: Oh, love
3: that
5: it.
3: That is correct, bro. One of them is praying.
4: Wow.
3: No, en serio. Praying for each other, praying together. Ese tipo de cosa brings everybody together spiritually. Eso es muy importante.
4: That's good.
3: And the second thing is ver series de televisión como pareja.
5: No way.
3: Watching series together.
4: Yeah, that's true because it gives them something to talk about. And then like, oh my gosh, did you see? We gotta wait. Next episode, whatever.
3: Exactly. Dice que esas parejas pelean menos porque tienen algo en común de qué cotorrear, se ríen juntos.
5: Oh,
3: and they talk about like, oh, what's gonna happen next? Like, que este que el otro, you know? The one thing I will say though, if you are watching a series with your pareja, especially if you're like streaming on Netflix or whatever, please do not watch any episodes without your pareja. To me, I consider that basically cheating.
2: ¿Qué?
3: Mi esposa me lo ha hecho a mí anteriormente and it gets me so mad because I'm like, babe, I can tell you already watched the next episode.
4: She's like,
3: no, but it's okay. I wasn't really paying attention. I was just cleaning, had it on in the background. I'm like, babe, that's fake because next time we watch it, you're going to fake laugh and be fake surprised.
2: She's used to that. Yo voy contigo en el tururú. Pero no te agüitas.
3: So please, don't watch ahead. If you are going to watch something together, véanlo juntos because that could cause divorce.
4: Yeah.
3: I would never divorce my wife. ¿Dónde me encuentro otra mujer que me pele, bro? Con esta cara. Anyway, so pray together and watch series together.
5: Yes.
3: Let's go. Coming up next, tenemos a No Sabo Karaoke con Eddie, el presidente del No Sabo Crew.
6: ¡Arriba los mochos!
3: ¡Ah, caray! 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

0: What do you mean by opening your relationship?
1: Pretty much explore, talk to other people, like keep your partner on the loop. Like, don't hide from it. Just pretty much be straight up. Like, you have this fling going on with a coworker, with a friend, or if you're in a drink with the guys at the bar and a girl comes up to you and think you hit it off, you don't have to have no remorse from it.
2: Entonces, básicamente, ser un vale madre. I love that. Wow. Bravo.
3: I don't know.
2: For presidente.
3: Is it just for you, or the same goes for your partner? For your wife, she can, same thing.
1: Same thing goes with my partner too. She can do her own thing, and we'll, at the end of the day, at the end of the night, she comes home back to me.
2: Toda balaseada by some other vato, pero no te agüitas.
3: Hey, well, what do you mean he's balaseando other hyenas too?
1: That's true.
0: Let me set this straight. So, in your mind, Anonymo, tú estás casado, right? How long have you been married?
1: Yeah, I've been married for 10 years.
0: You guys have kids?
1: Yeah, we have two girls.
0: Would you be okay with your daughters getting into a relationship with a man that wants to share them as well?
1: I mean, that will be their choice. It's going to be their opinions.
0: But you wouldn't stop them from doing that?
1: I would not stop them. No. It's going to be their life and how they want to live.
0: Yeah, but as parents, we're supposed to at least help them out into, like, how they should try to live, right? I get that it's their life and they're going to decide what they want. Por ejemplo, let's say your daughter comes home one day cuando está más grande and she's crying because her boyfriend cheated on her, right?
1: Mm-hmm.
0: At that point, would you just say, hey, mija, you know what? Just have an open relationship. Don't feel bad about your man cheating on. Just share him and let him share you. That way, your relationship will last.
1: Yeah, I didn't thought about it that way. I still haven't came across that.
0: Te hago esa pregunta, carnal, because, I mean, you're recommending this for everybody listening, but I want to just clarify, you would also recommend this open relationship, sharing your partner lifestyle for your own daughters when they grow up. That's what I just wanted to be clear.
1: I would not, like, pursue it. Like, I would...
0: You wouldn't push it on them.
1: Yeah, pushing on them. Like, there's, like, this is what we do. But after they're older, after they are more mature about it, it's going to be up to them if they want to go to that route or not.
0: Entendido. Coming up next, carnal, I have two more questions for you. One, do you have to approve of the man that you share your wife with or not? Y número dos, what led to you and your wife having an open relationship? Me lo dices a continuación.
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1: Ahora, dos preguntas, carnal, para ti. One, how did you and your wife get to this point? Was it like this when you were dating or was it after you got married?
3: It was after we got married.
4: And what happened? Yeah. Did one of you guys cheat?
3: We got married young, so we both got married. We pretty much lost our virginity together, and we didn't experience what other people have explored with other people. So we came to agreement that we wanted to explore other people.
5: En otras palabras, you wanted to hoe out.
1: Micho.
3: And we liked each other, we loved each other, and we didn't want to end the marriage because of this. We loved each other, and we just decided that let's open it up.
5: Está chido porque así como que no estás traicionando la confianza de tu pareja because you're letting them know. You know, like in most relationships, hey, you gotta sneak around to cheat y ponerle los cuernos con la Sancho o el Sancho.
1: Okay. Yeah.
5: But Anonymous, like, hey, by the way, I can't pick up the kids today at 3 because I gotta go smash this other hyena.
1: What?
5: Remember, I put it on the calendar. Y tan tan.
4: Well, maybe calendar. It's not like that harshly, but...
5: Bueno, pero tú me entiendes.
1: Do you feel anything, like any type of jealousy, knowing that your woman, tu esposa, the one you love, is hooking up with other men? Because I can't comprehend that part. And I would feel too guilty doing this. You know, that's just me, though.
4: Right.
1: Do you feel anything?
3: No, because at the end of the day, she's going to come back to me, to my house, to my bed, to our kids, and do the tuluru at the end of the night, too.
4: Oh,
3: after she showers.
4: After she showers. Yo, are you...
1: Todo respeto. Hold on, bro. We can't skip over that. Sabes que tu esposa regresa después de estar con otro hombre.
4: Some people are into it.
1: You and then you're still gonna hook up with...
4: You can. That some people are into that.
1: Todo respeto, but that to me, that's not love. That's not breaking your vows in marriage.
4: They're not looking at it for the love. They're looking at it for the freakiness. They're looking at it for something else.
1: Then don't call it love. Call it lust. That's what it is. Anonimo, before we wrap this up, carnal, and I appreciate you being open about your situation, carnal. And I apologize, bro. I'm not trying to judge you. I'm just trying to comprehend. You know what I'm saying?
3: Yeah.
1: Do you have to approve who your wife wants to be with, and does she have to approve con quien tú quieres estar, o nada que ver?
3: No, nada que ver. If she's the one that says she's going to do it. One thing that we do have is then there's a swingers app. So
1: what?
3: We pretty much share our, we share our likes, and we share which... If in a couple one dude is attractive and her partner is not, then okay, we'll skip it and then go from there and continue with something that we both like and we
4: see they're doing that together.
5: Ay, qué bonito, ¿eh? They're doing an activity together
4: as a couple. I mean,
1: what do you think listening right now? Do you agree with Anonymo? Tiene razón. If you want to keep relationships together nowadays because there are so many people cheating on each other, hay tanta infidelidad. The solution is just have an open relationship. Con que me lo comuniques, tú dale crán al alacrán. Do you think this is a solution? Mándanos un mensaje de voz via DM on Instagram at Sheboy Show.
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1: Anónimo, thank you so much for listening to the show, carnal. 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
3: Yeah, thank you.
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0: Bienvenidos a la conclusión del tema muy controversial del día de hoy. Anonymous reached out to us because he says he has found a solution para ti que nos escuchas, para que tu relación no termine por causa de una infidelidad. Yes, he's saying like, yo, your relationship doesn't have to end in infidelity if you just have an open marriage. Meaning, he shares his wife with others and his wife shares him with other women.
1: Hello, balaseada, fool. At least this way they're being open and upfront about it, honestos. ¿Y qué es lo que quieren las mujeres en una relación? Honestidad, primo.
2: That's true. Honesty is the best policy, Micho, but not like this, fool. Like, just being loyal.
0: Cipriano, being loyal. What are your thoughts on this?
1: Se llama Cipriano, pero no se agüita.
0: Hey! Hey, I love the name Cipriano, bro. That's OG right there.
3: What the hell kind of crap is that, bro? I ain't sharing my old lady with nobody.
1: Hell yeah.
3: That's one thing I ain't sharing. I ain't sharing my steak, and what? I ain't sharing my old lady. What do you, homie?
2: Not even a little piece, bro?
0: Cipriano already sounds mad. Like, he just wants to beat somebody up already, bro.
2: That's crazy.
0: Silvia, cuéntanos, ¿qué opinas tú sobre esto, amor?
4: No, the way he's talking about, because I introduced that to my husband, too.
0: Oh.
4: Let's have an open relationship, but only when we're together. Like, you can't go do what he's saying. If you go to a bar, a girl comes up to you. Mm-hmm. No, you would have to be together.
0: Mm.
4: And that's the only way it will work.
0: Venga, right.
2: I mean, I guess every couple has their rules. Like, for me, like, I wouldn't be okay with it because I'm super jealous. But I think to each his own. 2026,
0: claro.
2: A lot of couples are open to it. I think as long as there's communication with the two of them, that's what's important.
0: Right, que estén de acuerdo, ¿no? Danny, last but not least, ¿qué opinas sobre esta solución de nuestra escucha? Having an open relationship and sharing your partner, así no te pueden ser infiel or cheat on you.
5: That's the stupidest I ever heard.
0: Danny, tell us how you really feel.
5: That's the stupidest I ever heard.
0: Thank you.
5: Marriage is commitment. Mm. If you want to live a whole life, then don't get married. When you commit to one person, that's the one person that you're going to be with. Again, if you're not ready for it, then don't get married.
2: Bravo! Girl, it's because sometimes people, like, hoes marry hoes. Like, a girl hoe can marry a guy hoe, and then it's like, two hoes don't make a,
0: right?
2: A saint. Yeah, like,
0: don't make a marriage last?
2: Yeah, two hoes don't make the marriage last. Like, I don't know.
0: That's what brought them together?
2: Yeah, the whole Timidies. Like, I think just honesty and communication. It works for other people, I guess, but it couldn't be me.
0: Look, our listener who reached out to us that this is working for his marriage, good for them. Como tú dijiste, Primane, ellos están de acuerdo en eso.
2: Yeah.
0: But him to bring it up as a solution for everybody?
2: Right, no.
0: Nah, bro. Nah, like my homie Cipriano says, I ain't sharing that. Pa nada. Punto y fuera.
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4: Avioncito, how you know it wasn't an avionzote?
3: I don't know, I'm just saying.
5: A Boeing
3: 747.
5: Yay.
3: A jumbo plane.
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5: That little laugh says it all.
2: Sí, se acordó de algo de alguien, güey. 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
5: Yeah.
2: Oye, pero ya no see nothing wrong with it. 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
5: ¿El postre?
2: ¡El postre, mi mamá! ¡Tú sí sabes!
5: Yeah, but not when you're 10,000 feet in the air, however many feet you fly.
3: 30,000 like, usually.
5: 30,000.
3: They did in meters, so 10,000 meters, yeah. Por la matemática eso. Pero
5: ay,
3: you wouldn't do it, prima Vane. This is cool. At least it wasn't in the bathroom.
5: Yeah,
3: porque
5: uh-huh.
3: Qué nasty, güey, en el baño. No manches. Yeah. Y aparte, yo ni quepo en el baño. I'm not that flexible. A mí me daría un calambre, güey. If I'm trying to do el tururú con mi esposa en el baño. You know what I'm saying?
5: Yeah.
3: Like, I just started yelling for help.
5: Would I do this?
3: If it's first class, como esta pareja. By the way, esta pareja, I was reading more. They're in their 50s. Doing this kind of thing. So
5: but
3: let's go.
5: Keep it spicy. I would, true. I would do it first class in economy. The only thing is, if I'm getting banned, like if I'm gonna get banned
3: de la aerolínea
5: for life, like yeah, where I can't fly, nah, like from the airline is fine. We could go to other airlines. But like if I can never fly, like if I'm on a no-fly list after this, oh, like heck no, I wouldn't do that.
3: No, no, because you need to catch flights.
5: Yeah, would you? You wouldn't? Like,
3: no, prima Vane, absolutely not.
7: Come on.
5: Keep it spicy.
7: We fast.
3: It'll be quick, huh? Nobody will notice any.
5: The smell, fool. Like, there's no windows inside of an airplane.
3: What are you talking about? The smell of what?
5: The smell of tururu is disgusting.
3: Pues bañate, güey.
5: But I'm just saying. Like,
3: girl,
5: sometimes it'd be, what do you mean no?
3: It depends who you're hooking up with. O sea, con mi esposa huele riquísimo,
5: honey, going back to what Eddie said, it's quick. But a five-hour session? A four-hour, a back-to-back, a back-to-back?
3: Empiezas a sudar.
5: Carnitas, especially me, fuck, no.
3: Por eso digo que huele rico, porque yo cuando sudo huele a carnitas.
5: They'll be like, well, where's the carnicero? Where's the carnicería around here? Right here, baby.
3: I didn't know this airline served carnitas. Oh, this was crazy.
5: Yeah,
3: anyways,
5: I took a turn.
3: Coming up next, familia, speaking about relationships, te vamos a decir, según este estudio, the key, one of the key things to keep your

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0: But thanks for listening.
2: Gracias.
3: Este estudio revela que las parejas que hacen estas dos cosas juntos duran más y son más felices que otras.
4: Ooh.
3: What could it be? Can you guess one of them? One of the two things that couples do that makes them happier than others and last longer.
5: A ver.
2: Se toman Viagra.
3: ¡Mincho!
2: Oh, tú dijiste que para durar más tiempo, chavoy.
4: No, think that's what he means.
3: O sea, la relación en general. Prima Vane, can you guess at least one of them?
4: I'm going to say taking a shower together.
2: Shower!
4: It saves time. And two in one.
6: And
4: again,
6: get a little spicy.
4: Yeah. Venga, get dirty and then get clean again.
3: Let's go. Kim, can you guess?
5: I'm going to guess get ready together because muchas parejas, like the girls take too long or the guys, so if you guys do it together, maybe that way you won't argue.
3: You won't argue de que todavía no estás lista, todavía no estás listo. Eddie, can you guess?
7: Pray together.
5: Oh, love
3: that
5: it.
3: That is correct, bro. One of them is praying.
4: Wow.
3: No, en serio. Praying for each other, praying together. Ese tipo de cosas brings everybody together. Spiritually, eso es muy importante.
4: That's good.
3: And the second thing is ver series de televisión como pareja.
5: No way.
3: Watching series together.
4: Yeah, that's true because it gives them something to talk about. And then like, oh my gosh, did you see? We gotta wait. Next episode, whatever.
3: Exactly. Dice que estas parejas pelean menos porque tienen algo en común de qué cotorrear, se ríen juntos.
5: Oh.
3: And they talk about like, oh, what's going to happen next? Like, este que el otro, you know? The one thing I will say, though, if you are watching a series with your pareja, especially if you're like streaming on Netflix or whatever, please do not watch any episodes without your pareja. To me, I consider that basically cheating.
2: Yeah.
3: Mi esposa me lo ha hecho a mí anteriormente, and it gets me so mad because I'm like, babe, I can tell you already watched the next episode.
4: Yeah,
3: she's like, no, but it's okay. I wasn't really paying attention. I was just cleaning. I had it on in the background. I'm like, babe, that's fake because next time we watch it, you're going to fake laugh and be fake surprised.
2: She's used to that. Yo voy contigo en el tururú. Pero no te agüitas.
3: So please, don't watch ahead. If you are going to watch something together, véanlo juntos because that could cause divorce.
4: No,
3: I would never divorce my wife. ¿Dónde me encuentro otra mujer que me pela, bro? Con esta cara. Anyway, so pray together and watch series together.
5: Yes.
3: Let's go. Coming up next, tenemos a No Sabo Karaoke con Eddie, el presidente del No Sabo Crew.
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0: Tones, it's your boy show. We have a listener on the line that says that él tiene la solución para que tu relación nunca termine por culpa de una infidelidad.
1: Ah, caray.
0: Now, right about now, over 50% of marriages end in divorce y la mayoría de esos divorcios terminan por infidelidad. ¿Cuál crees tú que puede ser la solución para que no termine un matrimonio de esta manera?
1: Muy fácil, Chuboy. 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
0: Wow. Bueno, aparte, Micho.
2: Pues sí.
0: Let's welcome our listener, Anónimo, who says he has a solution to you never, ever ending a relationship because somebody was unfaithful to you. Right. Anónimo, ¿cuál crees que es la solución para que más matrimonios y relaciones duren?
3: I would say opening your relationship.
0: What do you mean by opening your relationship?
3: Pretty much explore, talk to other people, like keep your partner on the loop. Like, don't hide from it. Just pretty much be straight up. Like, you have this fling going on with a coworker or with a friend. Or if you're in a drink with the guys at the bar and a girl comes up to you and think you hit it off, you don't have to have no remorse from it.
1: Entonces, básicamente, ser un vale madre. I love that. Wow. Bravo.
4: I don't know.
2: Wait, but
1: Anónimo for presidente.
2: Is it just for you or the same goes for your partner? For your wife, she can, same thing?
3: Same thing goes with my partner too. She can do her own thing, and at the end of the day, at the end of the night, she comes home back to me.
1: Toda balaseada by some other vato, pero no te aguitas.
2: Hey, well, what do you mean he's balaseando other hyenas too?
3: That's true.
0: Let me set this straight. So, in your mind, Anónimo, tú estás casado, right? How long have you been married?
3: Yeah, I've been married for 10 years.
0: You guys have kids?
3: Yeah, we have two girls.
0: Would you be okay with your daughters getting into a relationship with a man that wants to share them as well?
3: I mean, that will be their choice. It's going to be their opinions.
0: But you wouldn't stop them from doing that?
3: I would not stop them. No. It's going to be their life and how they want to live.
0: Yeah, but as parents, we're supposed to at least help them out into like how they should try to live, right? I get that it's their life and they're going to decide what do they want. Por ejemplo, let's say your daughter comes home one day cuando está más grande and she's crying because her boyfriend cheated on her, right?
3: Mm-hmm.
0: At that point, would you just say, hey, mija, you know what? Just have an open relationship. Don't feel bad about your man cheating on. Just share him and let him share you. That way your relationship will last.
3: Yeah, I didn't thought about it that way. I still haven't came across that.
0: Te hago esa pregunta, carnal, because, I mean, you're recommending this for everybody listening, but I want to just clarify, you would also recommend this open relationship, sharing your partner lifestyle for your own daughters when they grow up. That's what I just wanted to be clear.
3: I would not, like, pursue it. Like, I would...
0: You wouldn't push it on them.
3: Yeah, pushing on them. Like, there's like this is what we do. But after they're older, after they are more mature about it, it's going to be up to them if they want to go to that route or not.
0: Entendido. Coming up next, carnal, I have two more questions for you. One, do you have to approve of the man that you share your wife with or not? Y número dos, what led to you and your wife having an open relationship? Me lo dices a continuación.
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0: Ahora, dos preguntas, carnal, para ti. One, how did you and your wife get to this point? Was it like this when you were dating, or was it after you got married?
2: It was after we got married.
3: And what happened? Yeah. Did one of you guys cheat?
2: We got married young, so we both got married. We pretty much lost our virginity together, and we didn't experience what other people have explored with other people. So we came to agreement that we wanted to explore other people.
4: En otras palabras, you wanted to hoe out.
0: Micho.
2: And we liked each other, we loved each other, and we didn't want to end the marriage because of this. We loved each other, and we just decided that let's open it up.
4: Está chido porque así como que no estás traicionando la confianza de tu pareja, because you're letting them know. You know, like in most relationships, hey, you gotta sneak around to cheat y ponerle los cuernos con la Sancho o el Sancho.
0: Okay.
4: But Anonymous, like, hey, by the way, I can't pick up the kids today at 3 because I gotta go smash this other hyena.
0: What?
4: Remember, I put it on the calendar. Y tan tan.
3: Well, maybe it's not like that harshly, but...
4: Bueno, pero tú me entiendes.
0: Do you feel anything, like any type of jealousy, knowing that your woman, tu esposa, the one you love, is hooking up with other men? Because I can't comprehend that part. And I would feel too guilty doing this. You know, that's just me, though.
3: Right.
0: Do you feel anything?
2: No, because at the end of the day, she's going to come back to me, to my house, to my bed, to our kids, and do the tuluru at the end of the night, too.
3: Oh,
2: after she showers.
3: After she showers. Yo, are you...
0: Con todo respeto, hold on, bro. We can't skip over that. Sabes que tu esposa regresa después de estar con otro hombre.
3: Some people are into it. You
0: and
3: can...
0: then you're still gonna hook up with...
3: You can. That some people are into that, homie.
0: Con todo respeto, but that, to me, that's not love. That's not breaking your vows in marriage.
3: They're not looking at it for the love. They're looking at it for the freakiness. They're looking at it for something else.
0: Then don't call it love. Call it lust. That's what it is. Boy. Anonymo, before we wrap this up, carnal, and I appreciate you being... open about your situation, carnal. And I apologize, bro. I'm not trying to judge you. I'm just trying to comprehend. You know what I'm saying?
2: Yeah.
0: Do you have to approve who your wife wants to be with, and does she have to approve con quien tú quieres estar, o nada que ver?
2: No, no, nada que ver. It's she's the one that says she's going to do it. One thing that we do have is then there's a swingers app. So
0: what?
2: We pretty much share our, we share our likes, and we share which... If in a couple one dude is attractive and the other and her partner is not, then okay, we'll skip it and go from there and continue with something that we both like and we
3: see they're doing that together.
4: Ay, qué bonito, ¿eh? They're doing an activity together
3: as a couple. I mean,
0: what do you think, listening right now? Do you agree with Anonymo? Tiene razón. If you want to keep relationships together nowadays, because there are so many people cheating on each other, hay tanta infidelidad. The solution is just have an open relationship. Con que me lo comuniques, tú dale crán al alacrán. Do you think this is a solution? Mándanos un mensaje de voz via DM on Instagram at Shaboy Show.
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0: Anónimo, thank you so much for listening to the show, carnal. Saludos a ti, tu esposa y tus nenas.
2: Yeah, yeah, thank you, thank you.
4: Ánimo, compa, te la wash, pero con a hacks, bro, you need it.
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0: Bienvenidos a la conclusión del tema muy controversial del día de hoy. Anonymo reached out to us because he says he has found a solution para ti que nos escuchas, para que tu relación no termine por causa de una infidelidad. Yes, he's saying like, yo, your relationship doesn't have to end in infidelity if you just have an open marriage. Meaning, he shares his wife with others and his wife shares him with other women.
1: Hello, balaseada, fool. At least this way they're being open and upfront about it. Honestos. ¿Y qué es lo que quieren las mujeres en una relación? Honestidad, primo.
2: That's true. Honesty is the best policy, Micho. But not like this, fool. Like, just being loyal.
0: Cipriano, being loyal. What are your thoughts on this?
1: Se llama Cipriano, pero no se agüita.
0: Hey! I love the name Cipriano, bro. That's OG right there.
3: What the hell kind of crap is that, bro? I ain't sharing my old lady with nobody.
1: Hell yeah.
3: That's one thing I ain't sharing. I ain't sharing my steak, and what? I ain't sharing my old lady. What do you, homie?
2: Not even a little piece, bro?
0: Cipriano already sounds mad. Like, he just wants to beat somebody up already, bro.
2: That's crazy.
0: Silvia, cuéntanos, ¿qué opinas tú sobre esto, amor?
4: No, the way he's talking about, because I introduced that to my husband, too.
0: Orale.
4: Let's have an open relationship, but only when we're together. Like, you can't go do what he's saying. If you go to a bar, a girl comes up to you. Mm-hmm. No, you would have to be together.
0: Mm.
4: And that's the only way it will work.
0: Venga, right.
2: I mean, I guess every couple has their rules. Like, for me, like, I wouldn't be okay with it because I'm super jealous. But I think to each his own. 2026,
0: claro.
2: A lot of couples are open to it. I think as long as there's communication with the two of them, that's what's important.
0: Right, que estén de acuerdo, ¿no?
2: Right.
0: Danny, last but not least, ¿qué opinas sobre esta solución de nuestra escucha? Having an open relationship and sharing your partner, así no te pueden ser infiel or cheat on you.
5: That's the stupidest I ever heard.
0: Danny, tell us how you really feel.
5: That's the stupidest I ever heard.
0: Thank you.
5: Marriage is commitment. Mm. If you want to live a whole life, then don't get married. When you commit to one person, that's the one person that you're going to be with. Again, if you're not ready for it, then don't get married.
2: Bravo! Girl, it's because sometimes people, like, hoes marry hoes. Like, a girl hoe can marry a guy hoe, and then it's like, two hoes don't make
0: a
2: saint. Yeah, like,
0: don't make a marriage last?
2: Yeah, two hoes don't make the marriage last. Like, I don't know.
0: That's what brought them together?
2: Yeah, the whole Timonies. Like, I think just honesty and communication. It works for other people, I guess, but it couldn't be me.
0: Look, our listener who reached out to us that this is working for his marriage, good for them. Como tú dijiste, primero, ellos están de acuerdo en eso.
2: Yeah.
0: But him to bring it up as a solution for everybody?
2: Right, no.
0: Nah, bro. Nah, like my homie Cipriano says, I ain't sharing that. Pa' nah.
2: Oh,
0: punto y fuera.
6: 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Pura diversión.